0: Dit is Urgent FM.
1: Steady as I am, never change. Couldn't face me, I'm sticking to the plan, not the game. Think I'm crazy, cause you're all the same. Steady as I am, never change.

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Like, thinking about the end.

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Some progression on this interlaced picture. Wavy never gave a damn about your A-fillers. Pocket watching something I never picked up. But

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We was just living. It's easy now to talk about wrong and right. We was just living. It's easy now that you know the price. We was just running and ripping. Hands full of life. It's hard to explain if you never.

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Go get a jet set flowing like the water flows, show, but I never stay running where the money goes. Leave like the summer trees, leave like the autumn gold. For Bobby, leave like the summer trees, leave like the autumn gold, running where the money goes.

Saying OJ is dividing us. The tax that you got to bring your black ass in here and have a drink.

watchman through a microscope. Close-up ain't never that big of a deal an idea. An expensive compass runs its hand through my hair, and I don't know what to say, destination of mine. Honey, you just went away. This is a spell, a drive-by.

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The night was Tyson, on cable, and a watchman, through a microscope, yeah. Close up ain't never that big of a Dylan idea. An expensive compass runs its hands through my hair. I don't know what to say, destination of mine. Honey, you just went away. This is a spell, this is a spell, a drive-by.

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1: When the police arrive, Martin is coughing up all my relatives. Tail lights glowing. We've been gambling medicine bags and tobacco offerings. Miracle round vocabulary. Lose your points from the altars of the ancestors. 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Okay. 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

0: 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The litmus test for diminished stress during these pressing times. 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I'm a very emotional stone wall, all bite and no bark. Rolled the oats to close calls with appalling grace. Concrete face planted, head made of granite, infinite expansion of domain. Wind chimes whistled in the rain, foot soldiers hopping out the range. Set heaven since that day. Ever since that day, never looked at you quite the same. Never looked at you quite the same. Never looked at you quite the same. Ever since that day, never looked at you quite the same.
1: Is a mogul,
2: I don't
1: man.
2: Care. I take my props. 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
2: Hey everybody, this is Fernando from Moonswell from Portugal and you are with me in Homo Cult. 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